Hi, this is Woody Dresner. Join me for Source of the Dance, where we celebrate the divine in the world around us with stories and songs from the pagan and Jewish traditions, inspiration from nature, and anything else that seems right. It's on every Monday at 10 p.m. in the UK, 5 p.m. Eastern. It'd be great to have you along.

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2: Not even that tea party. 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The tea party Grandma Rachel gives every Monday on Phoenix Radio. She believes that a tea party should be a quiet place where friends gather for good food and polite conversation. So get in touch with her and she'll let everyone know what's on your mind. In the 6 and a half segment, she plays 6 songs that are connected in some strange way. Try to figure out what's on her mind and guess the connection. So remember, you have a standing invitation to Grandma's Tea Party every Monday at 6 p.m. UK time, 1 p.m. Eastern, on Phoenix Radio.

Let me tell you a story about a boll weevil. 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

When I was growing up, Sunday tea in our house was something special. Various members of the family were present, or even family friends, sitting round a table, talking about the week you've had, or maybe the week that you've got coming up, what you're looking forward to, what's been happening, and just generally catching up with one another. Terry's recreating that for you, here on Phoenix Radio, every Sunday afternoon, between 4 p.m. and 7 p.m. in the UK. That's 11 a.m. and 2 p.m. on the East Coast of America. 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I'll be there. Hope to see you there too, round Terry's tea table, for tea time at Terry's, right here on Phoenix Radio.

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Sometimes it's nice to have a place to chill out with friends, particularly when the weekend's coming. 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If wine isn't your thing, that's okay. Rachel is sure to have something you like. She's always willing to take requests as well. The Wine Bar is a great place to chat with friends and listen to wonderful music. So stop by, relax, and get ready for the weekend at the Wine Bar every Friday at 6 p.m. UK time, which is usually 1 p.m. Eastern, only on Phoenix Radio.

Shasha. In the immortal words of Cole Porter, anything goes. And that's certainly the case every Friday at 4 p.m. when I'll bring you 2 hours of whatever takes our fancy. There might be a bit of Frank Sinatra. And now the Deep Purple. Or how about a bit of Burl Ives? A little bit of tear let me down. If you enjoy a wide variety of music and the odd quiz, join me, Richard Bartholomew, every Friday at 4 p.m. in the UK. 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

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Had a rough day, rough week, month, or maybe you're just looking for a show that has a lot of good music? Whatever your reason, how about joining me every Thursday at 4 p.m. UK time, 11 a.m. Eastern, for your weekly herbal remedy? This show will feature 2 hours of great music from primarily the 50s through the 90s, but I will play some more modern music as well. In addition, I also have features including Keeper Sweep, where I play either a surprise original or a cover version of a song, and you let me know if you think it should be a keeper or not. I also have Same Title Different Song, where I will play at least 2 songs that share the same title. 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Once again, that's the Weekly Herbal Remedy with me, Herbie Allen, every Thursday at 4 p.m. UK time, 11 a.m. Eastern, right here on the station playing more music, Phoenix Radio.

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0: That's Chill Out on the Sofa from 7 to 9 p.m. UK. That's 2 to 4 US Eastern. 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

Hi there. I'm Martin Miles, and I'm here to tell you about a show called the Heritage Chart Hour. It's a pre-recorded show, and it's presented by myself and my son Danny. 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And during the show, we'll be choosing a Heritage Chart song of the week. 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

This ain't no disco. We do that on a Saturday night. It ain't no country club either. This is the Tuesday Music Club. The Tuesday Music Club is a place where you can relax and talk to friends about music or whatever's on your mind and request almost anything you like from our jukebox. We'll also have a featured album and lots of other features to keep you entertained, including the Missing Words competition, the same old song and the twisted lyric. So why not join me, Adrian Picton, on Phoenix Radio 4 till 7 UK time, that's 11 till 2 US Eastern, for the Tuesday Music Club.

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That's 2 p.m. US Eastern for 2 hours. I play familiar songs from different decades, including the odd current track or two. I also include some of those lesser-known tracks that those other radio stations have completely forgotten about. There are all sorts of different features which I mix up each week, but the Motown Triple Play is one feature that is absolutely guaranteed in every show. I present the Flashback Gold Beatles shows 3 times a year in April and August, and the All Request show in December, where you get to choose those Beatles and solo Beatles songs. 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

Hello everybody, I'm Amanda and I'm here to tell you about Amanda's Monday Mashup. 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

Hi, Kevin Russell here, dropping into your listening device to tell you all about my show, Flashback Gold, which you can hear every Tuesday at 7 p.m. UK time. That's 2 p.m. US Eastern for 2 hours. I play familiar songs from different decades, including the odd current track or two. I also include some of those lesser-known tracks that those other radio stations have completely forgotten about. There are all sorts of different features which I mix up each week, but the Motown Triple Play is one feature that is absolutely guaranteed in every show. I present the Flashback Gold Beatles shows 3 times a year in April and August, and the All Request show in December, where you get to choose those Beatles and solo Beatles songs. 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

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Don't be late.

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Rhonda, Herbie, and Rob will be your hosts. 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

Indeed, it's Saturday morning once again, and you've got the chicken for the next 2 hours with wonderful music from those two great decades, the 1960s and the 1970s. I can't even say things properly. Mind you, we haven't got started yet. Mind you, it could get worse before it gets better. Here's Sammy Joe.

Super soft soul on a Saturday morning with the chicken from Sammy Joel and her version of Tell Me a Lie. And Rhonda, who I welcome to the show, is happy with that one, thinks it's a good version of that particular song, and I would agree with that. Carol and Alan have joined us. Welcome to you two. Good to have you both here. And Sue and Adrian are also here. Good to have you two as well, as we continue now with this one.

And it's a big welcome to you if you've just joined the show. Good to have you here. And if you want to get in touch, the email address is thechicken@phoenixradio1208.com. 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And also, you can text the studio using one of the phone numbers you will find on the website. But if you do that, please make sure that you put the word Phoenix in front of any message that you send. And now it's the Hudson Brothers. So-

You know, that's one of those records that, as a DJ, I never talk over, either at the beginning or the end. Wonderful record from the Hudson Brothers from the 1970s, and so you are a star. Lots of things up and coming in the show, including Northern Soul in the second half hour. And in the third half hour, we've got some number ones for your listening pleasure as well, together with lots more great music from both of these wonderful decades. And now, something a little bit different from Prelude after the Gold Rush. Yeah.

You know, I love that one. Beautiful song there from Prelude and After the Gold Rush. And now, a little bit more soft soul for you from Lamont Dozier.

The Fish Ain't Biting. Oh my, Lamont Dozier. It's a powerhouse of internet radio with the Chicken right here on Phoenix Radio. You got the sound of 60s and 70s Saturday, and now don't change horses in midstream, as the saying goes. It's a tower of power. That's us, Phoenix Radio.

0: It's Saturday morning and it's a tower of power. Don't change horses in the middle of a stream. Asking a question, I'm a chicken, you know, and I'm wondering how you get a chicken to giddy up. Don't bother to answer that. It's not worth it, folks, I'll tell you. Up and coming after the break, Northern Soul Magic. Or at least it would be if things were working.
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You gotta talk it over, says Larry Allen, and Northern Soul Magic for you on Phoenix Radio with the Chicken, and now the Fun Montez and Stuck With You.

Northern Soul Magic with a ticket from the Montclairs and Hung Up on Your Love. And now, last but by no means least, Jay Traynor.

Northern Soul Magic there from Jay Traynor, and that is J-A-Y, not just the letter J. And up and over, and we'll have more Northern Soul Magic for you next week, right here on 60s and 70s Saturday. Now, you know, we've got lots of things up and coming for you during the day, right here on Phoenix Radio. 12 noon today, Rob Clark will be here with the Double Top 10 show. And then it's Martin Miles with the Family Affair. And then the Country Corner Cafe opens with Rod DeStogner at 4. At 6, Thad Zaremba will get you aboard the charter flight. And then if you want to disco the night away, join Adrian Picton at 8 o'clock UK time tonight. All these wonderful shows right here on Phoenix Radio.

Keeping the summertime music going on a Saturday morning. Betty Everett there, and I can't say goodbye to you. Indeed not. And now let me just remind you how to get in touch in case you've joined us late. If you have, where have you been?

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Or you can text the studio. You'll find the telephone numbers that you can use on our website. But if you use that method of contact, please make sure that you put the word Phoenix in front of any message that you send. Now let me ask you a question. Who do you think is the grooviest girl in the world? Come on, chaps, what do you think about that? Who, to you, is the grooviest girl in the world? Fun and games.

fun and games. The grooviest girl in the world, and now, Judy Collins.

Phoenix Radio with the Chicken and Judy Collins there and Chelsea Morning. If you've just joined us, welcome along to the show. Here's a song now from a lady who I think, I don't think I'm wrong about this. I'm sure that Mrs. Chicken will let me know if I am. But I don't think this particular lady had more than one big hit here in the UK. And it's the voice of Vicky Carr.

Now, there's a song that I can't recall hearing for a very, very long time, if ever, before I found it when I was preparing the track listing for this particular show. Vicky Carr and Eternity. And now, into the last 10 minutes we go in the first hour of the show. No, I'm not going just yet. We don't want to frighten Rob Clark into thinking he's got to do 3 hours. I remember doing that once, you know, folks, to Terry, saying I was going to leave and we'd got an hour to go in the show. He was slightly worried for just a short time, but knowing Terry, not for long. Here's Barbara Acklin.

0: 1960s classic from Barbara Ackland there, and Am I the Same Girl? And now, San Francisco is a lonely town, says Joe Simon. It's a chicken on a Saturday on Phoenix Radio.
1: Two happy people on a Greyhound.

0: tell you, I know she'll find San Francisco. Ain't nothing but a lonely town.
1: Joe Simon.
0: She'll find San Francisco.
1: San Francisco is a lonely town. We're almost at the end of the first hour of the show, ladies and gentlemen. Hope you've enjoyed it so far and that you'll continue to stay tuned for the second hour. We're struggling out of the first hour of the show with Edwin Starr.

magic to end the first hour of the show for you from Edwin Starr, A Struggling Man. After the break, it's the sound of the Eagles right here on Phoenix Radio with the Chicken.

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Hello there, everybody. Fan Zaremba, host of The Charter Flight, which can be heard on the Phoenix Radio, 6 p.m. in the UK, 1 p.m. here in the East Coast of the United States. Join me for music, fun, and of course, your requests, as well as Al will have the news to keep you totally informed. Hope you'll make us a part of your Saturdays when you climb on board the charter flight, in the air and on the air, starting at 6 p.m. in the UK, 1 p.m. here in the East Coast of the States. Hope to see you on board.

It's hour two of Sixers and Seventies Saturday with the Eagles. Life in the Fast Lane. And we've just received an email from Mr. Christopher Maddox over there in Brewerin, Maine. He'll be listening via the Mixcloud later, and I'll have a proper read, as they say, of the email in just a minute. See what he's asking me to play for him this Saturday morning. In the meantime, it's Firefall.

Firefall, Just Remember I Love You. If you've just joined the show, this is the Chicken Harry Mason right here on the summer sound of Phoenix Radio with 60s and 70s Saturday. Obviously playing music from the 1960s and the 1970s. And we're popping across the pond now to Brewer in Maine in the US of A. And Mr. Christopher Maddox has written in asking for this track from Joe Cocker.

Joe Cocker's feeling all right. The chicken's feeling absolutely great. How are you feeling? Good, I hope. Super duper sound of Joe Cocker there, requested by Chris Maddox. We're going to take you back to the early 1960s for some wonderful number ones after this classic from Queen.

the wonderful sound of Queen with the Chicken and Somebody to Love. Up and coming at the top of the hour, the Double Top 10 Show with Rob Clark.

0: In the opinion of your good old-fashioned chicken, one of Queen's best there. But now we're going to take you way, way back in time to the early 1960s. And Carol Bunford, I know how you like golden oldies. You're going to love some of these as we go back to, as I say, the early 60s with these.
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A big, big number one for Engelbert Humperdinck there, and The Last Waltz. And don't forget, up and coming at 8 o'clock tonight, Disco Decades with Adrian Picton. And now, Tina Charles.

keeping it nice and groovy on a Saturday morning. Tina Charles, I love to love, but my baby just loves to dance. And this next one was a Eurovision Song winner.

the wonderful Irish calling there, Dana, and all kinds of everything remind me of you. And now, taking us up to the break, Martha Reeves and the Vandellas. Can't dance to the music you're playing. Jumping around with the chicken on a Saturday morning, right here on Summertime Radio, Phoenix Radio.

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1: When I was growing up, Sunday tea in our house was something special. 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Terry's recreating that for you here on Phoenix Radio every Sunday afternoon between 4pm and 7pm in the UK. That's 11am and 2pm on the East Coast of America. It will include great music, some features, and of course it's Terry, so lots of great chat. I'll be there. Hope to see you there too, round Terry's tea table. Tea time at Terry's, right here on Phoenix Radio.

A song recorded way back in the 1960s by Billy J. Kramer and the Dakotas. As many ums as you like. Into the last half hour we go there with Johnny Rivers. And I think I slightly misled you good listeners earlier. I said we were featuring a series of number ones. We actually weren't. We were featuring songs that had the word dance in either the title or the lyrics, whatever. Anyway, some good songs there. Hope you enjoyed them as we go up towards Rob Clark at the top of the hour and the Double Top 10 show. We continue now with Bruce Springsteen.

It's Saturday morning and we're rocking along in 60s and 70s Saturday. Bruce Springsteen there and Badlands. And now it's request time again. We're moving across the pond once again to Brewer in Maine in the US of A. And Chris Maddox requested this classic from Elton John.

Elton John, Crocodile Rock, for Chris Maddox.

Getting closer and closer to Rob Clark at the top of the hour with the double top 10 show, and taking us nearer to that, don't let your babies grow up to be cowboys. Waylon Jennings.

Waylon Jennings, Mamas Don't Let Your Babies Grow Up to Be Cowboys. And if you want more country music, just a show for you at 4 this afternoon, UK time, with Rhonda Stogner. And now we've got this one.

Don't forget, we're getting nearer and nearer to Rob Clark. He'll bring you the double top 10 show at the top of the hour, a top 10 in each of the 2 hours of the show. And then he will also bring you other music when those top 10s are over that you may not remember and may not even have heard. That's Rob Clark, up and coming in just a few minutes' time with the double top 10 show right here on the biggest and best summertime sound of Phoenix Radio. You got the disco sound of Terry DeSario.

It's the joyful sound of the Carpenters with the Chicken on a Saturday morning. We're into the last 5 minutes of the show now with LTC. Even LTD.

Getting all nice and funky there. LTD and holding on when love has gone. We're holding on just for another couple of minutes, and then Rob Clark will be with you right here on Phoenix Radio. It's been wonderful to be with you for the last 3 hours, 2 hours even, and I look forward to the pleasure of your company for 3 hours on Monday morning in the Funky Chicken Show. But for now, have a great weekend. Rob's up and coming very soon. Bye-bye. God bless you all, and please look after yourselves. Bye-bye.

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0: Number 10, it's Hazel O'Connor with Will You.

0: Hazel O'Connor, a bit of a departure from the stuff she'd put out already, like The Eighth Day and D-Days and all that. That's Will You at number 10. And at number 9, a song that you obviously liked because you made it a hit. I'm not too sure about it myself.
1: Number 9,
0: Big Ouch for Red Sovereign and Teddy Bear.
2: I was on the outskirts of a little southern town, trying to reach my destination before the sun went down. The old CB was blaring away on channel 19 when there came a little boy's voice on the radio line. And he said, Breaker 19, is anyone there? Come on back, truckers, and talk to Teddy Bear. Well, I keyed the mic and I said, you got it, Teddy Bear. And the little boy's voice came back on the air. Appreciate the break. Who we got on that end? I told him my handle, and then he began. Now, I'm not supposed to bother you fellas out there. Mom says you're busy and for me to stay off there. But you see, I get lonely and it helps to talk. 'Cause that's about all I can do. I'm crippled and I can't walk. I came back and told him to fire up that mic, and I'd talk to him as long as he liked. This was my dad's radio, the little boy said, but I guess it's mine and Mom's now, 'cause my daddy's dead. Dad had a wreck about a month ago. He was trying to get home in a blinding snow. Mom has to work now to make ends meet, and I'm not much help with my two crippled feet. She says not to worry, that we'll make it all right, but I hear her crying sometimes late at night. You know, there's one thing I want more than anything else to see. Oh, I know you guys are too busy to bother with me, but you see, my dad used to take me for rides when he was home. But I guess that's all over now since my daddy's gone. Not one breaker came on the old CB as that little crippled boy talked with me. I tried hard to swallow a lump that just wouldn't stay down as I thought about my boy back in Greenville town. Dad was going to take Mom and me with him later on this year. Well, I remember him saying, someday this old truck will be yours, Teddy Bear. But I know I'll never get to ride an 18-wheeler again. But this old base will keep me in touch with all my trucker friends. Teddy Bear's going to back on out now and leave you alone, 'cause it's about time for Mom to come home. But you give me a shout when you're passing through, and I'll sure be happy to come back to you. Well, I came back and I said, before you go, 1010, what's your home 20, little CB friend? Well, he gave me his address and I didn't once hesitate, 'cause this hot load of freight is just gonna have to wait. I turned that truck around on a dime and headed straight for Jackson Street, 229. And as I rounded the corner, oh, I got one heck of a shock. 18-wheelers were lined up for three city blocks. Well, I guess every driver for miles around had caught Teddy Bear's call. And that little crippled boy was having a ball. For as fast as one driver would carry him in, another would carry him to his truck and take off again. Well, you better believe I took my turn at riding Teddy Bear. And then I carried him back in and put him down in his chair. And buddy, if I never live to see happiness again, I want you to know I saw it that day in the face of that little man. We took up a collection for him before his mama got home, and each driver said goodbye, and then they were all gone. He shook my hand with a mile-long grin and said, so long, trucker, I'll catch you again. Yeah, I hit that interstate with tears in my eyes. I turned on the radio and I got another surprise. Breaker 19 came a voice on the air. Just one word of thanks from Mama Teddy Bear. We wish each and every one a special prayer for you, 'cause you just made my little boy's dream come true. I'll sign off now before I start to cry. May God ride with you. 10-4. And goodbye.
0: Not sure whether to be really moved by that or whether it's a bit saccharine. Know what I mean? It's Red Sovereign and Teddy Bear at number 9, this time in 1981, brought out again by the CB craze of the early 80s, of course, originally out in 1976.
1: Number 8.
0: Number 8, it's Shaky with You Drive Me Crazy.

0: Yeah, he was flying high this time in 81. Michael Barrett, otherwise known as Shakin' Stevens, You Drive Me Crazy.
1: Number 7.
0: Number 7, it's Odyssey, Going Back to My Roots.

0: Odyssey then, Back to My Roots at number 7 on your double top 10 show of this beautiful weekend. We're looking at 1981 and the weather was lovely this time in 81 as well, wasn't it? I seem to recall. Let's go with
1: number 6.
0: Number 6, it's The Jam with Funeral Pyre.

0: There you go, that's The Jam and Funeral Pyre at number 6. Let's have a little look at your top 5, shall we?
1: Number 5.
0: Number 5, it's Adam and the Ants, Stand and Deliver.

0: 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And Stand and Deliver at number 5 on your Double Top 10 show, going way back to 1981 today. And let's have a look at
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0: I think in places he sounds a bit like Karen Carpenter there, don't you think so? That's Michael Jackson at number three, One Day in Your Life.
1: Number two.
0: Number two, it's Kate Robbins and Beyond with More Than in Love.

0: Yeah, comedian, impressionist, and good all rounder there. Kate Robbins with Beyond, that's More Than In Love at number two. Let's do your countdown, play your number one single, and play what was propping up your top 40, and also a few extras from outside your top 10 on this beautiful, sunny Saturday lunchtime.
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0: 1981, then let's have a look at your top 10. Number 10, Hazel O'Connor, Will You. 9, Red Sovereign, Teddy Bear. 8, Shakin' Stevens, You Drive Me Crazy. 7, Odyssey, Going Back to My Roots. 6, The Jam, Funeral Pyre. 5, Adam and the Ants, Stand and Deliver. 4, Champagne, How About Us. Number 3, Michael Jackson, One Day in Your Life. And number 2, Kate Robbins and Beyond, More Than In Love. Your number 1's next. Number one, it's Smokey Robinson being...

Smokey Robinson, Being With You. And let's have a little look and see what was propping up your top 40. This time in 1981, it was in fact the Specials with Ghost Town.

Specials there, and Ghost Town propping up your top 40 of mid-June 1981. And at number 38, it's Lynx and Throw Away the Key.

That is Lynx and Throw Away the Key on your Double Top 10 show. Trying to find a few from 81 that you don't hear very often. This is definitely one of them. Following their success with the Huckle Book, it's Coast to Coast, inviting you to Let's Jump the Broomstick.

Okay, coast to coast and jump the broomstick. What's jumping the broomstick all about then? Have you ever wondered that? Well, it's an ancient gypsy marriage ceremony. I have to say that slowly. So that's what they do when they get married. They jump the broomstick. Bet you didn't know that, did you? Okay, here's Kool & the Gang and take it to the top.

Okay, Cool and the Gang then, take it to the top. We'll do one more tune from 81. We'll have a quick break and then we'll be back with our second super year for today. It's your double top 10 show. Hope you're doing good. If you ever want to respond, by the way, and say hello, tell us what you think of the show, you can always drop me an email, rob@phoenixradio1208.com. It's a pre-recorded show, but I can always say hello to you on next week's programme. So isn't that incentive enough to drop an email? Okay, continuing now with Bucks Fizz, Piece of the Action. Last one from 81 today.

0: Since then, doing a piece of the action. That was their follow-up to Making Your Mind Up. Next Year is on the way shortly after we hear from Richard. Hello, Richard.
1: Each Sunday morning, I open early doors on Phoenix Radio 1208 for 2 hours of music to ease you into the day. The emphasis is on melody and relaxation, but it may speed up a bit during the second hour. The show's at 10 a.m. in the UK, that's 5 a.m. on the US East Coast, so why not come along and keep me, Richard Bartholomew, awake while I try to wake you up.
0: Thank you, Richard. Yes, indeed. It's hard waking up on a Sunday morning, isn't it?
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0: And I just picked this year and I suddenly thought to myself, oh, I was just about to leave school in this year. So yeah, that wasn't long away.
1: Number 10.
0: Number 10 is En Vogue, My Lovin' Never Gonna Get It.

0: Of course, My Lovin', Never Gonna Get It. That's starting off our top 10 for 1992 today.
1: Number 9.
0: Number 9, it's Take That with It Only Takes a Minute.

0: That's Take That Then. It Only Takes a Minute at number 9. That's the tune that really launched them, even though they'd had a couple of singles before that. That was the one that really hit the big time for them.
1: Number 8.
0: Number 8, it's Ugly Kid Joe with Everything About You.

0: There you go, that's Ugly Kid Joe. Thank you. Forgot about that last bit. And Everything About You, that's at number 8, mid-June 1992.
1: Number 7.
0: Number 7, it's Utah Saints with Something Good.

0: There you go, that's Utah Saints and something good, sampling everyone from The Shaman to Kate Bush.
1: Number six.
0: Number six, it's Criss Cross with Jump.

0: Okie dokie, crisscross then and jump at number six. Let's do your top five, shall we, this time in 1992.
1: Number five.
0: Number five, it's George Michael with Too Funky.

0: 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I'm trying to get to sleep.
1: Okay, last time I played George Michael and Too Funky on the Double Top 10 show, I gave you a bit of info on that little sample at the end. Will you stop playing with that radio of yours? I'm trying to get to sleep. And I said it was somebody, and I was wrong, so I thought I'd put it right this time, which has just involved me going into the studio and digging out the vinyl from where the sample came from, which was Tony Hancock's The Radio Ham on the Pi label, incidentally. And the lady in question was, in fact, Annie Leak. Yes, so I said it was somebody else last time, and I got it wrong, but we've got it right this time, so a little bit of trivia for you there.
2: Number four.
1: Number four, it's Richard Marx with Hazard.

0: That's Richard Marx and Hazard at number four. Going to do your top three now from this time in 1992. And next, it's something off the telly.
1: Number three.
0: Number three, it's Nick Berry with Heartbeat.

0: There we go, that's Nick Berry and Heartbeat on your look at 1992. One more to go before your number one.
1: Number two.
0: Number two is KWS and Please Don't Go.

There you go, that's KWS from Nottingham, and Please Don't Go. Let's do your countdown, play your number one single, and play what was propping up your top 40.

number one's next. Number one, it's Erasure with the Aberesque EP, and from that, it's Lay All Your Love.

All right, that's Erasure and a Rabareski pair number one, Lay All Your Love On Me. Let's have a little look and see what's propping up your top 40 this time in 92. And it is, in fact, Lisa Stansfield, Set Your Loving Free.

That's Lisa Stansfield then, Set Your Lovin' Free, propping up your top 40, this time in 92, and a few positions above her is another very successful lady, Diana Ross, One Shining Moment.

That's Diana Ross then, One Shining Moment. And here's one we've forgotten about from 92. This is Craig McLaughlin and One Reason Why.

Okay then, that is Craig McLaughlin and One Reason Why, and we continue up towards the top of the hour with Incognito, Don't You Worry About a Thing.

Incognito then, don't you worry about a thing. I'll say ta-ra for now, and I'll see you all tomorrow night for Chill Out on the Sofa. And catch you then. Enjoy the rest of your Saturday and enjoy the lovely weather. Ta-ra.

Hello, hello, and welcome to the show. Welcome to another family affair. Thanks to Rob for the past couple of hours with the Double Top 10 show. But now you've got me, Martin Miles, and of course, the family affair. We started off there with Status Quo and a song called Red Sky from the In the Army Now album. And that's because the theme of today's show is colours. So the majority of the songs that I'll be playing have got the name of a colour in their title. And hope you're going to enjoy the show. And like Rob said, hope you're enjoying the nice weather at the moment. It's lovely and warm and sunny here in the south of Stevenage. And I'm delighted to be able to bring this show to you. We're going to carry on with our next song, and it's another Red song, but this time it's Alvin Stardust, and he wants to know who's wearing that red dress.

Alvin Stardust and his massive hit from the 70s, Red Dress. I'd like to say hello to a few people who I know are listening, or should be listening. First of all, Stephen and family. I know that they're going to try and listen. And Susan, I hope she'll be listening. Thanks for your email, Susan, and thanks for your request, and we'll be playing that in a little while. Then we've got David and Margaret and Diane. Hopefully they'll be listening. And then we've got Christine, Simon and Sarah. Hopefully they'll all be listening. They paid me a surprise visit this morning and brought me some more bread pudding. Yum, yum, yum. And made by Sarah this time and not Christine, so I'm sure it'll be lovely. And then we've got Pete and Fran up there in Lincolnshire. Hopefully they're listening. And also I'll say hello to Derek and Zelly in the hopes that they're listening. And also to Chris Maddox in Brewer, Maine, over there on the other side of the pond, who I know is listening. And he sent in a couple of requests. Thanks for that, Chris. And we'll play them for you in a little while. We're going to carry on now with another big song from the 70s. And again, I don't know why, but it's Red. And this is Billy Ocean and Red Light Spells Danger.

Billy Ocean telling us that red light means danger. And well, I wouldn't say it's been a dangerous week for me, but it's been a different week for me, because I've had the council in the house and they're changing my bathroom into a wet room for me on my request to make things easier for me. And there's been a lot of bashing and crashing and sawing and drilling and whatever else there is, but it's sort of half finished. I'm hoping it's going to be finished middle of this week coming, and I'm sure it'll be lovely when it's finished. I'll let you know next week if they're finished or not. Right, we're going to carry on now with a song that's a different colour this time, believe it or not, and it's a request from Susan, and she asked me if I'd play this one. And of course, Susan, it's a pleasure to play it for you. This is Christy and Yellow River.

That was Yellow River by Christy for Susan. I hope you enjoyed that one, Susan. And we must speak soon. We haven't spoken to each other for a while, so we'll have to be in touch with each other and have a good chat. Now we come to the first feature of the day. And as usual, it's the first time. And we've got a couple of songs in there for you this week. And the artist I've chosen for the first time this week is Spandau Ballet. So first you're going to hear their first hit in the UK from 1980. It reached number 5 in the charts. And it's called To Cut a Long Story Short. And second, you're going to hear their first hit on the Billboard Hot 100. That's wait another 3 weeks for that. This song is from 1983 and it reached number 59 on the Billboard Hot 100 and it's called Communication. But first, we're going to cut a long story short.

two songs there from Spandau Ballet, their first hits in the UK and then their first hit in the US. And of course, there'll be another first time next week. But now I'm going to be in the doghouse because I said hello to loads of people and I forgot one special person. And that is Stacey. I'm really sorry, Stacey. I don't do it deliberately. It's just, you know, there's so much else going through my head at the moment, what with the wet room and what with doing this show and everything. So, hello, Stace. Hope you enjoy the show and your requests will be coming up later. Also, we've heard from Sarah and she's saying hello and that she's listening and that she's put in a request. And actually, somebody else has also put in the same request, Sarah. That's Chris. No, not that Chris. Chris in Brewer, Maine, and we'll be playing that in a while. So thanks for your request, and it will be on the show. Now, talking about America, we're going to go to an American artist, and this was one of her biggest hits. This is Madonna and True Blue.

The Brilliant Madonna and one of her biggest hits, True Blue. We're going to go to a double play now. And in this double play, you're going to be black and blue, because that's the colours I'm featuring in it. First, you're going to hear Alana Miles and Black Velvet. Brilliant song. And second, you're going to hear a request from Chris Maddox out there in Brewer, Maine. And he's asked to hear Keith Urban and Blue Ain't Your Colour. But first, it's a bit of Black Velvet.

I'm Harry Mason, here to give you an invitation to come and join me every Friday night at 8 UK, 3 US Eastern, when I will open up the Chicken Shack to bring you some great music from the 1960s, 1950s, and in the last half hour, going back to the 1940s. We'll have a featured artist each week, and also Glenn Miller will be here in the second hour. So why don't you come and join me for some wonderful nostalgia every Friday night, right here on Phoenix Radio.

That was a great double play there, Alana Miles, and a song that I've never heard before, but it is quite a good song actually. It's Keith Urban and Blue Ain't Your Colour. A request for Chris Maddox, that was.

We've got another request coming up now. And don't forget, if you want to send in a request, or if you want to make any comments about the show or anything else, then you can do that by sending an email to familyaffair@phoenixradio1208.com, or you can do it by sending a text. All the numbers you need are on our website. And don't forget, if you are sending a text, to put the word Phoenix right at the front of the message and your name at the end, so I know who it's from. Or you can do it via the Telegram group. We're going to carry on with another request now. And we've had an email from Christine to say that she wants this song for Simon, because it sort of tells us about his favourite pastime. And it's about a certain alcoholic drink that's got a colour in it. And apparently, when Simon drinks this drink, he likes drinking it, but then he gets leery and then falls asleep, according to Christine. That's not me, Simon, that's according to Christine. So here, especially for you, Simon, and hopefully you've got a glass of said alcoholic drink in hand at the moment in the sunshine. This is UB40 for you, and Red Red Wine.

UB40 and a request for Simon, Red Red Wine. And make sure you don't drink too much of it today, Simon, all right? We're going to carry on now with the second feature of the day, and this is Top Tunes. And two great songs today from two groups that were sort of rivals at the time for people's affections. And first, you're going to hear the song that reached number one on the 3rd of December 1964. It stayed there for just 1 week, and that's the Rolling Stones and Little Red Rooster. And second, you're going to hear the song that reached number one on the 10th of December 1964, and it stayed there for a massive 5 weeks, and so henceforth was the Christmas number one for 1964, and that's the Beatles and I Feel Fine. But first, it's Little Red Rooster.

That's the Beatles and I Feel Fine, finishing off top tunes this week and finishing off the number ones for 1964. Next week we'll be playing a couple from 1965. So tune in to find out what they are. And of course, there's plenty of more brilliant shows on the station today for your enjoyment and to keep you company if you're on your own. And of course, after me at 4 p.m. it's Rhonda and the Country Corner Cafe. At 6 p.m. it'll be Fadzaremba and Charter Flight. And at 8 p.m. to finish off your day on Phoenix, 3 hours of those disco decades with Adrian Picton. Now we're going to play a request for Stacey, and she's asked for this one. This is Eiffel 65 and Blue Dubba Dee.

that was a request for Stacey and Eiffel 65, and obviously blue was their colour because it got to number one in the UK singles chart. Now we're going to come to a song that, if I remember rightly, reached number two in aforesaid chart. And this was one of their first singles. And this is T-Rex, and this is Ride a White Swan.

T-Rex and Ride a White Swan from the early 70s. And a great song that is. I love T-Rex. Think they were really innovative. And they did some great stuff. Some great recordings. We're now going to change colour again. And we're going back to red again. And this one was one of their biggest hits in the 70s. This is The Drifters, and the long title of You're More Than a Number in My Little Red Book.

That's the Drifters, and they're telling you that you're more than a number in their little red book. And we're going to carry on now with the song, and we're changing colour again. And I like this song a lot, and I think that it's quite popular with the audience on Phoenix. And this is Steps and the brilliant Deeper Shade.

Hope you enjoyed that song. I really like it. That Steps and Deeper Shade of Blue. And we've had a request from Pete to say that he's listening. And he's put in a request. As usual, it hasn't got a colour in the title, but it does mention a colour apparently in the lyric. So as it's a request, I'm on a bound to play it, and that will be coming up very shortly. But before Pete's request, we've got the third feature of the day, and this is The Ones That Got Away. And as you all know, that the Phoenix Radio is your summer station, I thought I ought to play this one. This is The Wombles from 1974 and a single that didn't make the charts. This is Non-Stop Wombling Summer Party.

that's this week's The One That Got Away, and that was The Wombles and Non-Stop Wombling Summer Party. And next we've got Pete's request, and he's asked for this one, and I know this song, and so does my esteemed producer. This has been done by lots of people, I believe, but this is the version by The Bachelors, and this is a request for Pete, and this is the Unicorn song.

some sinning and it gave him pain. And he says, stand back, I'm going to make it rain. He says, hey, Brother Noah, I'll tell you what to do.

He finished up making the ark just as the rain started falling. He marched in the animals two by two, and he called out as they went through, "Hey, look!

they cried. The waters came down and sort of floated them away. And that's why you've never seen a unicorn to this very day.

That was a request for my friend Pete, and he wanted it because it mentions green alligators in it. That was the Bachelors and their unicorn song. We're going to play another request now, and it's for Stacey, and she really loves this song. This is Gareth Gates and Forever Blue.

0: Each Sunday morning, I open early doors on Phoenix Radio 1208 for 2 hours of music to ease you into the day. The emphasis is on melody and relaxation, but it may speed up a bit during the second hour. The show's at 10 a.m. in the UK, that's 5 a.m. on the US East Coast, so why not come along and keep me, Richard Bartholomew, awake while I try to wake you up.
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Great double play there. First of all, you heard Gareth Gates and A Request for Stacey, Forever Blue, great song. And after that, you heard the classic that is Christopher and The Lady in Red. Now we're going to play another request, and this time it's for two people who requested it separately. First of all, over there in Brewer, Maine, Chris Maddox, and over here in Bedfordshire in England, Sarah. And Stacey will like this one as well, because it's a Disney song. It's from the Disney film Pocahontas. This is Vanessa Williams and Colours of the Wind.

A lovely song there from Vanessa Williams from the film Pocahontas, Disney film. That was Colours of the Wind. We're now going to play one of my favourite songs, and there was no way I could do a playlist about Colours and leave this one out. I think it's an absolutely fantastic song. And I know I might have played it several times before, but I don't need an excuse to play it. It's a great song. This is the Electric Light Orchestra and Midnight Blue.

That's an absolutely brilliant song. It's one of my absolute favourites. The Electric Light Orchestra and the B-side of their single Telephone Line from the Discovery album, that's Midnight Blue. We're going to carry on now with a song by, well, the nation's treasure, really, isn't he? He's got to be. This is Cliff Richard and his song Green Light.

Green light. We now come to the last feature of the day, and as usual, it's Hall of Fame. And both the inductees this week are from 1991. And first of all, you're going to hear Wilson Pickett and In the Midnight Hour. And the award was presented by Bobby Brown. After Wilson Pickett, you're going to hear an American blues singer, songwriter and guitarist called Jimmy Reed. And he had five previous nominations, five, and finally got inducted in 1991. The award was presented by ZZ Top. And the song I've chosen for Jimmy Reed is Bright Lights, Big City. But first, we're going to take you to the midnight hour.

our two inductees in the Hall of the Fame this week from 1991, the Rock and Roll Hall of Fame, of course. That was Wilson Pickett and Jimmy Reed. Now we're going to sort of come fairly up to date, just sort of 3-4 years ago maybe this came out. And I know Stacey will like this one because she likes this artist a lot. This is George Ezra and Green Green Grass.

George Ezra and Green Green Grass. Very soon I'll be handing over to Rhonda and her Country Corner Cafe, and then after that you'll have Fad, Zaremba and Adrian Picton to keep you company through the rest of the day. And of course Danny and I will be back tomorrow afternoon at the same time, 2 p.m. UK time, 9 a.m. Eastern, for an hour of the Heritage Chart. So join us then to find out what the climbers and the breakers are and what's number one this week. Now we're going to play a classic song from the 60s. This is Tom Jones and Green Green Grass of Home.

It's now time for me to go, unfortunately. Hope you've enjoyed the show. The Family Affair will be back next Saturday. And don't forget, Danny and I will be here tomorrow afternoon with the Heritage Chart Hour. As I'm handing over to Rhonda and her Country Corner Cafe, I thought I'd end with a bit of country. So this is Crystal Gayle and Don't It Make My Brown Eyes Blue.

Hello there, everybody. Than Zarimba, host of the Charter Flight, which can be heard on the Phoenix Radio, 6 p.m. in the UK, 1 p.m. here in the East Coast of the United States. Join me for music, fun, and of course, your requests, as well as Al will have the news to keep you totally informed. Hope you'll make us a part of your Saturdays when you climb on board the Charter Flight, in the air and on the air, starting at 6 p.m. in the UK, 1 p.m. here in the East Coast of the States. Hope to see you on board.

Oh, good opening tune. That was Buck Trent and Roy Clark, Under the Double Eagle, and that means the Country Corner Cafe is underway. This is Rhonda, your host, for the next couple of hours, and I'd like to say welcome to all of you. Let's see, I know Lori is here, and I believe Malia is here. I haven't seen her yet, and I know Chris is here. I'd like to say welcome to all of you. Peggy is here and she's got two great requests. So, Peggy from Florida. Good. Let's see. Well, it's morning to me. It's afternoon to some of you. And, it's a little bit after 4 o'clock to a lot of you. Anyway, first of all, before I get real carried away, if you'd like to get in touch with me, let me know you're here or if you have something you'd like to hear. 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And if you send a text, make sure you put Phoenix as the first word. Okay, Peggy would like to hear George Jones and Choices. Ronnie Millsap, Pure Love.

Ah, those are good tunes. Well, I'd like to say hello to that cute Patsy Graham who is listening. And Adrian, good afternoon to you. Adrian is here and he is working on his show for today while he is listening. It's always good to have you. Well, Lenore has two songs that she loves. She requests them quite a bit. And the first one is Steve Warner and Linda, and the second one is Train of Memories, Kathy Mattea.

All right. Hello, Robin. How are you today? Robin would like to hear a Buck Owens tune. Excuse me. I think I've got a heartache. Well, if you do, you know, don't excuse yourself. It's okay. And she would like to hear Eddie Arnold, "That's How Much I Love You."

I'll tell you what, that is a good song, and you don't hear that one very often. A lot of these you don't hear very often, though, so it's always good to play them. Well, Chris would like to hear Porter Wagoner and Dolly Parton and Just Someone I Used to Know and Johnny Cash, Sunday Morning Coming Down. I like that one.

Well, I love that song. Well, Patsy has one she'd like to hear, and she'd like to hear Lynn Anderson and Rose Garden.

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1: 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The emphasis is on melody and relaxation, but it may speed up a bit during the second hour. The show's at 10am in the UK, that's 5am on the US East Coast, so why not come along and keep me, Richard Bartholomew, awake while I try to wake you up.

Okay, well, this show is moving right along. Lois would like to hear My Marie and Alabama When We Make Love.

Well, they are a fantastic group. I've always loved their music. Hello to Kathy in Georgia. Kathy would like to hear Conway Twitty and the Third Man, and Dolly Parton and Silver and Gold.

I saw upon three crosses three men in agony. Two cried out for mercy, and the third man, it looked at me. And oh, the hurt in this man's eyes, it just broke my heart in two. And it seemed I could hear him say, "Son, I'm doing this for you." I knelt beneath the third man's cross and slowly bowed my head. 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And when I heard him cry in pain, I raised my eyes to see. The blood spilled from the third man's side, and some of it spilled on me.

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I saw lightning pierce the sky. The third man was still hanging there, and I began to cry. 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Then I awoke, and though I dreamed, I touched my cheek and

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Well, okay. Hello to Lorraine. She would like to hear Three of Hearts by Brian White and Meet in the Middle. And that is by Diamond Rio.

0: Oh, and that's the whole point. Meet in the middle, isn't it? Well, Shelley is going to take us to the top of the hour. And she would like to hear Toby Keith, I Like Girls That Drink Beer.
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0: everybody. I'm Amanda, and I'm here to tell you about my Sunday show called Such a Good Feeling. In this show, I'll be playing loads of music from the 80s and the 90s, a few more modern songs, and also some older songs from the 60s and the 70s. 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
3: Okay, the second song that Shelley wanted, and by the way, tomorrow's a great day to have it tuned into this wonderful station. Shelley would like to hear You're the Reason God Made Oklahoma, and this is by David Frizzell and Shelley West.

I think those two are married, actually, if I'm not mistaken. I should look that up. Okay, here is Pam Tillis and Land of the Living.

0: Well, I have got to play a fair and young song that you just don't hear, and this one is The Yellow Bandana.
1: This is the story of a yellow bandana. A hand

0: Well, I'll tell you what, tomorrow is Father's Day, and this is a song that Paul Peterson did called My Dad. And you know, for those of you who knew your dad well and had a wonderful relationship, I want to send this out to all of you and those wonderful fathers. So here it is, My Dad.
1: He

0: Sorry, I had one of those little lumps in my throat and it wouldn't let me. I wanna play you another one. And it is Lester Flatt, Earl Scruggs, and it is called Father's Table Grace.
1: As we sit at the table, our family's heads bowed low. My thoughts return to childhood and the finest man I know. He doesn't speak good English, he's just a simple man. But when he's talking to the Lord, even a little child can understand. I was young and reckless, but the thought still comes to me. When I told my dad I felt I was old enough to leave. He sat there at the table and a look came on his face, and he never spoke another word till he said the table grace. He said, "Our gracious Heavenly Father, we're all gathered here today to give thee thanks for blessings so humble we pray. My oldest son is leaving, but I'm sure he knows what's best. But just in case, would you stand by and help him stand the test? Lord, he's awful neglectful about church on Sunday morn. And if he gets with the wrong crowd, would you let him hold your arm? And if he flies too high, would you clip his wings? But don't let him fall too hard. I'm sure, Lord, you can handle things. I've tried my best from day to day to teach him right from wrong. And he's grown to be a fine young man, and he's always blessed our home. We pray thee, Lord, for guidance that he won't build upon the sand. But we won't worry half as much if we know he's in your hands. And oh yes, Lord, it won't be long till I'll be coming home. Don't make me wait too long. We pray thee, Lord, for guidance. Please cleanse us from our sins so we can all be together in heaven. In Jesus' name, amen." The table was silent as tears ran down my face. And from that day on, I based my life on Father's table grace.

All right, I need to quit swallowing these lumps so I can be on the air, you know? That's a good song. Here is Connie Smith and Love's Not Everything.

I just like her music. I think she's very, very good. Well, here is Tomty Hall, and that's how I got to Memphis.

Oh, that is an excellent song. Well, so's this next one. Ray Price, My Shoes Keep Walking Back to You.

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2: 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I will have all sorts of Motown for you, from the classic to even today. Artists from the Four Tops, Temptations, Supremes, Jackson 5, solo artists like Lionel Richie, Rick James, DeBarge. We'll also cover more modern artists occasionally, such as Boyz II Men, Erykah Badu, New Edition, and we'll also explore from time to time artists who have covered Motown over the years. If it's Motown, I'm gonna cover it on the Motown Show. In addition to the music, I will also give you information about various artists and what the label was up to during various times. 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So that's the Motown Show with me, Herbie Allen, every Sunday from 9 to 10 p.m. UK time, 4 to 5 p.m. US Eastern, right here on the Phoenix Radio.
3: On Mondays, Herbie normally does the Monday Madness Show. Well, I will be filling in for him on Monday, and that'll be at 4 p.m. in the UK and 11 U.S. Eastern. Okay, here is George Jones and Gene Pitney, Don't Rob Another Man's Castle.

0: You know, those guys did such a wonderful job together. Can you imagine how Gene Pitney and Roy Orbison would have sounded together? Wow. Okay, here is Without Your Love, and this is by Bobby Lord from 1950.
1: Oh!

0: Okay. Yep, Patsy, your song will be coming up right after this Gary Stewart one that I had a request for. And hello to Paul. He would like to hear "You're Not the Woman You Used to Be."
1: No.

Oh man, why lie like that, you know? You should know you're gonna be found out, and it's just not good to do it anyway. Okay, to Patsy. She would like to hear Nancy Griffith, and she would like to hear the live version of Once in a Very Blue Moon. This is a good song.

That's a song of his you never hear. Well, stay tuned for Thad. He will be coming up in about 18 minutes or so with the charter flight. You'll want to stay tuned for that. Well, how many times do you hear about Glenn Barber? I used to like his music a lot, and I did run across this one, so I've got to play it. Glenn Barber, and yes, dear, there is a Virginia.

got kids and you love your wife and you're so happy. How does it happen? I just, you know, that's one of the things that always get to me because I have been there and I know what it feels like. All right, here is George Morgan and From This Moment On.

All right, there you have it. Well, here's another fun song, and this one is by the Harlan Trio. How about do a little bit of tippy toeing?

Now, don't you think that is a fun song? Okay, here is a little bit of Goldie Hill. I'm beginning to feel mistreated.

That is just a good song. Well, I'll tell you what, it's almost time for me to go. Thad is on his way. I want to thank all of you for being with me, and I look forward to seeing you again next week. If you have a request, you know what to do. Here is Hank Thompson and Honky Tonk Girl.

0: Welcome aboard Phoenix Charter Flight, the flight where you're in charge. Our pilots can take you anywhere musically that you wish to go, so please start thinking about those requests. Now, let's lock those seats and tray tables in the upright position and prepare to fly on your own personal charter flight.
1: Let's do that, children, shall we? Well, that was going to be what I wanted to do. There we go. Welcome aboard, Rhonda. Of course, thanks for the music. Keeping ahead of me, keeping my music in the same vein here. Let's see what we can do about Sweet Home Alabama.

there from Leonard Skinner. There you go. Of course, the group named after the kids' gym teacher. That was how they got their name. And then, of course, Sweet Home Alabama. Open up the show today as we roll through the month of June like a son of a gun going downhill real fast. Yes, indeed. 20th today, I'm sorry. And we're making our way to July and so on and so forth. So there you go. Let's do a little music here from Todd Rundgren. He saw the light. Happy for him. Always works out well. You're on board the charter flight, by the way. I'm Thad, you're you. Let's not try and confuse me. It's so easy to do.

So to Todd Rundgren there, he saw the light, and we're happy for him. He got a flashlight, so good for him now. Let's see, let's do a song here from the Oak Ridge Boys. Now, I just did this song with my buddy Alex, who I sing with the lead in my group, called me up one day, and he said, I need to sing this song, and I need a part that only you can do. He's in a ukulele club, so we did. They gave me a microphone, and you'll be able to figure out which part of this I sang. Here we go, from 1981.

Members of the Oak Ridge Boys there singing all about Elvira. That's who they're singing about. Head down to Hungry House Cafe. You're going to take $2 and get married? Absolutely. Oak Ridge Boys, you can figure out what part I sang in there. We had a couple hundred people there. They give me a microphone and I can hum-bapa, hum-bapa, bow-pow with the best of them. Oh, my goodness. Let me say hello to Tom. Good neighbor Tom tuned in. Well, we assume he's tuned in. He left me a message prior to the show. And the message is something like that, which I didn't know. Well, there's like so many things from Tom that I don't know. And I'm always enriched of, you know, Anne Murray, the singer, of course, she turns 81 today, which is impressive. She's, you know, one of the first Canadians to have reached number one on the U.S. chart, which is impressive. She has sold scads, millions. She's more than 55 million records sold. And so Tom said on this cold, blustery day, because where Tom is, it's 75, he'd like to hear Snowbird. Okay, Tom, you got it. And I think it's going to turn into a twin spin. I think it's what's going to happen. Anne Murray, happy birthday, Annie. And thanks, Tommy.

0: since she's celebrating 81 years. That's for Tom on behalf of Anne Murray. And again, happy birthday.
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0: Or right after that, take a pick, but that's where he'll be this evening, and that's where we will hope you will be as well. Adrian Picton, Disco Decades, happening in just a while from now. Let me also let you know, happening sooner than that, in about, I don't know, 40-ish minutes or so, 38 minutes, is going to be Al Knowing with the news, and he'll keep you informed. We'll do our best to keep you entertained. And Chris, your request is coming up, but first we got to do this one from Barry Manilow. Best part of this song is the very beginning. Here we go. I tell you, it's a miracle. It's a miracle that I'm up and at 'em today, kids. You got aboard the charter flight for the fabulous Phoenix Radio. Don't you move a muscle. We'll do the heavy lifting. How's that?

Interesting song. That's one of the few songs you're going to hear, pop songs that have timpanis in there, in that song, and by golly, they do. Barry Manilow, of course, and It's a Plain Miracle. That's what it is. Let's go to the other week. I saw one of these tribute bands. Actually, they were pretty good. It's a Tina Turner tribute band. And they were pretty good. I thought I'd play a Tina Turner song. This is from the 1985 movie, what is that, Thunderdome, with as a Mad Max Thunderdome. That's what it was. And it did well for her. We don't need another hero. We don't need no stinking other hero. Here we go. Tina Turner on a Saturday charter flight from the fabulous, the one, the only, Phoenix Radio. That's where I am. That's where you are. And we're so happy we're together. Well, I am. And you, well, you'll get over it. Look at that crap in my pot. Hear that crackly sound? Shouldn't happen.

Senator Tina Turner, of course, and we don't need another hero. No, no. There we go. Yeah, you can tell that's from that. You know, you can tell it's one of the Thunderball kind of big movie things. Almost scares me. But I'm in a room by myself, and I've got the door locked, so I'm pretty safe. Relatively safe, anyway. So I'm handling my fears, people. Hey, a guy that's not afraid of anything, that's Chris Maddox up there in Brewer, Maine. I know he's a brave man. He's been listening to me for years. And thanks, Chris. And he's got his feet up, and I'm happy to hear that today. And he's going to take a little time out listening to the show live. And here is his first request out of the show. Ruby and the Romantics, Our Day Will Come. Great taste in music, Chris. No, no, no, no, no, no, no, no. See, no. You push Chris's request. Go back there. Oh, go back there. There we go. One again. I build it up and you guys, okay, one more, kids. There we go. Ruby the Romantics. Thanks, Chris.

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1: That's where you're going to find it happening on Thursdays. 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You'll be glad you did. That's Kaz. Chill out with her. Absolutely. It's great for those hot summer nights. It works really well. I'll join her then. Let's see. Oh, I got music. I do. Oh, by the way, just as, if you'd like to hear something, you all know the drill, but I thought I'd just share it with you anyway. 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Al's got the news, and well, I got music right here, right now. No. See, you guys are... Go back and do this again. Here we go. Bay City Rollers. There we go. They made me believe in magic. Well, you know, they made me believe in magic. By golly, they did. I'm about to disappear for a few minutes. Here we go.

Bay City Rollers, Gorge, made me believe in magic, and I feel really pretty good about the whole thing. Absolutely. Let's see, moving along on this bombastic review. I'd love to change the world, but people, some things are just beyond me. But if we all work together, we could possibly do this 10 years after.

10 years after, well, they have it. 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You and me, kid, you and me. But, well, we can't do what we can do. Hey, let me say to Dave and Penny tuned in, and thanks, kids, for joining me. Appreciate that more than you know. Seeing you out here on the West Coast, and they're over the west side of the state of Michigan. So they are both of us in the West, I suppose, one way or another. Let's see, a little, this will go good. This is a good, nice tune. Olivia Newton-John, Long Live Love. Oh, yeah, why not? It's a great plan.

Ta-da! Oh, excuse me. 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And there you have it. Boy, I tell you, long live. There's nothing wrong with that. You won't see me complain about that. Nope. Let's see. Let's bring up the pace a little bit. A little bit of Miami Sound Machine here, shall we? Going to sing all about them bad boys. Gloria Estefan and Company.

I'm kind of like that excuse, and they even made a song about it. You know, boys will be boys, and what? Yeah, that has worked for me. However, it has never worked for my wife. No, I don't get it. But there you go. About a quarter to Al's got the news in 15 minutes. In the meantime, look at the

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0: Join Cara in the mornings, Monday through Friday, just like with like our big people that go to work and everything, and there you have it. She'll get your day going. She swears to it, and you'll have a good time doing it, so there you have it. That's more than I can guarantee. I was a morning man. I was terrible. I was young, and the best way that I could do it, there were two things that kept me on the air. I think I meant one is I stayed out a lot and just stayed up all night. I used to be on the air at 5 o'clock in the morning. And the other one was I had Bruce, the newsman, made excellent coffee, and he got in at 4:30. So there you go. And boy, about 4:45, I was guzzling that stuff. Anyway, they have it. Anyway, nobody cares. Got a Michael Jackson. Some of us sleep in, some of us get up. It's just, well, I guess human nature. No. Michael Jackson once again. Okay, Michael, 1, 2, play the song.

son of Michael Jackson, of course, from 1983. And there you have it, it's Human Nature. You can't fight that. I suppose you got a point there. In about 9 minutes, Al has the news. In the meantime, I got a request here for Patsy over there in Liverpool. Wanted to hear a song. Diana Ross, this is from, I think, about 1980 or so. And Patsy, stand yourself right set up, child. You're all upside down along with Diana. Here she is, upside down and turned around. It sounds like me on an average day, man.

Diana Ross from the 80s. You know, that song right there, the upside down, you're turning me, always sounds like it would be from a foreign person who learned English as a second language. You're turning me upside down. Upside down, you're turning me. It does have that feel to me. Anyway, I probably should keep that to myself. Got it. Dolly Parton, 9 to 5. As we make our way toward Al and the News. Yippee!

I think I work for him. 9 to 5, Dolly Parton. I got to get out of here and make way for Al, who's got the news. So let me do just that for you. I've got a lot more music on this side, so don't you move. Leo Sayer, finishing out hour number one. I'll be back with hour number two, so don't go away. Al's going to keep you informed in the middle. Here's Leo Sayer.

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1: Good afternoon and good evening to you, ladies and gentlemen. This is your charter flight news. Reporting to you from the charter flight newsroom, it is Al Knowing, and be prepared, my friends, because you are about to be informed. Let's file this one under, well, that's one way to do it. One Australian couple's wedding, well, they had it all. Speeches, cake, a tug-of-war, a potato sack race, huh? You know, the usual. When Australian couple Red Borland and Georgie Rabella were prepared to tie the knot, they couldn't decide what their new last name would be. We want to have children, we want them all to have the same last name. Brett told this to People magazine. But Georgie, she wasn't so sold on parting with her surname. Borland said, well, I was open to taking her last name. Borland and Abella each come from large families and wanted them to mingle at the wedding, so the couple came up with an idea that would address both issues. What they did to solve this problem is they hosted a battle of the surname at their wedding reception, an all-day competitive session of games that their families would be playing against one another. After competing in a tug-of-war, a potato sack race, a soccer shootout, and even a twerking contest, the Borland family were the big winners, taking home the trophy as well as the ability to name that family. And the couple, well, they took home their family name. To be honest, everybody really locked into this, which we knew would happen, Borland said. The stakes, they were high, and everybody indeed rose to the occasion. The Borlands shared the battle of the surnames on social media with the caption, two names enter, one name leaves. This inspired several other couples since to have the same at their nuptials. Well, there you have it, as Al said at the start of the story. That's one way to do it. File this one under faking it. An Air Canada pilot faces allegations of using a fake license during his nearly 30-year tenure with the airline. This from CT News. 59-year-old Jeffrey Walls of Barrie, Ontario, lacked a crucial portion of his license, the Airline Transport Pilot License for Airplanes, the ATPL, that qualifies him to fly passengers in the Boeing 767, 777s, and 787s. Yet he flew nearly 900 flights and thousands of passengers over his tenure. As a captain, the accused was considered the pilot in command and is ultimately responsible for aircraft operations and safety during flight. Air Canada states passenger safety hadn't been compromised, but law enforcement says, on the other hand, pilot regulations are, well, safety regulations. License requirements, they want to say, exist for a reason. That reason is to keep people safe. Mr. Wald faces several charges. Ontario Police Chief Nick Milanovich said that when we misrepresent the qualifications, that remains a safety issue. Investigators first found anomalies in March 2025. Wald, by the way, retired from Air Canada in 2025, the same year that they began the investigation. He's scheduled to appear in court at the end of the month. File this next one under In Memoriam. One pet lover in the UK is taking woe of her lost pet, man's best friend, to a whole new level. When Claire Hobson's beloved dog Patch died recently, the permanent makeup artist decided to honor her pooch in a rather unusual way, by mixing his ashes into eyeliner ink and then wearing the mixture as semi-permanent eyeliner. I thought, she said, I'm getting my eyeliner tattooed, and I'm sure people have their loved ones tattooed into body tattoos. So why not just have it into my eyeliner? Dogs, she said, are loyal. They're consistent. They show up every single day. And they kiss you when you come home, and like it's the purest form of love. The patch-infused eyeliner will last Hobson a few years, and she still has plenty of his ashes left for a reapplication in the future. She went on to say, you know he's going to be there a long, long time. Yeah, well, there'll be no arguing with that. So Al won't argue with it. A new fear unlocked? A woman sustained serious injury after falling 10 floors down a trash chute in an apartment building in Hackensack, New Jersey. She entered the chute on the 14th floor and coming to rest on the 4th floor on a pile of garbage, breaking her fall. When firefighters arrived on the scene, they had difficulty finding her at first due to the amount of garbage in the chute. They eventually had to cut into the metal chute itself, clearing away the garbage before they could rescue the woman. They, by the way, had to rescue and pull her out of there feet first. One firefighter cut his arm during the whole procedure. Police say drugs and alcohol were likely at play in this incident. Say, Al has a new idea. I'm going to tell my wife I'm afraid to take the garbage out. I could fall down the chute. Oh, sorry, your garbage is mounted on the ground. Well, it was a quick thought. Smooth criminal. A Louisiana man was attacked by an alligator while on the run from the police. Louisiana State Police clocked Victor Rebish as driving recklessly in Jefferson Parish, which is part of the New Orleans metro area. When they caught up to him and pulled him over, police say he was showing signs of impairment and fled on foot while they were preparing to arrest him. He landed in a nearby swamp where he was promptly attacked by an alligator. He was undeterred. He kept running on, but police finally captured him with the help of drone technology. State police said that impaired driving could lead to serious and unpredictable consequences, and boy, that would be the case here, wouldn't it? And one more thought comes to Al's mind on this one. Now, this is a fellow that was impaired. He got away from the cops. He got away from an alligator. It can't look too good for the police, can it? I'm just saying. And that, my friends, is your Charter Flight News. Reporting to you from the Charter Flight Newsroom, it is Isle Knowing.
2: You have a point, Al.
1: Again, to go about your life. Yes, indeed. You have been informed.
2: Oh, so good to know.
1: Yep. And now for more music on Saturday, it's the Charter Flight.
2: That's us.
1: From the fabulous Phoenix Radio.
2: And Al, thanks so much. That's the truth, kid. Radio's fabulous.

Leonard and Friends. That is who that is. And you can tell it's a Leonard and Friends when you hear it say Spinning Wheel and River. Or come on. Very interesting guys, though, from Russia and Ukraine. I got this from my cousin Ray, the trumpet player. And that's, of course, the side ripped from Blood, Sweat, and Tears. Also got a real fascinating CD from Ray, or DVD, called What the Hell Happened to Blood, Sweat, and Tears. It's very interesting. There you go. My cousin keeps me updated musically. And in fact, I sent him a musical thing, which I sent to Dave the other day. Just thought it was really interesting. Maybe I'll get it and put it on the air here at some point. But I'll work on that. Let's go to Amarillo because he's lost and we need to help him. Tony Christie, of course. yeah, 70s here on the old Charlie Flight Show. Happy to have your company.

Thank you for... Thanks for waiting for Marie. And, you know, this song couldn't be recorded today. I was thinking about this as I turned on the mic, which I probably should have thought about this a little more, but this song couldn't be recorded because you got a GPS now back in 1971 or so, and that was out. No such thing. So you see, when you could find Amarillo anyway. Paul Simon here. Sure, don't feel like love. No, no, it don't. You're on board the Chart of Life, the Fabulous Phoenix Radio. Don't you move. Adrian will be here when I'm all gone and done, and he'll disco your little hearts out. In the meantime, let's Mr. Simon have it at it, shall we?

You sure don't. Of course, Paul Simon. And sure don't feel like love. Let's see. Let's do a little music here from George Baker here. Come on. And we'll do this one. Then, Chris, your next request is coming right up after this one. Here we go. Let's poke a little bit.

A little music there from the 70s, yes, and with Polonka Blanca. Like, it does have a little polka beat to it. Well, Chris sitting there. Okay, Chris, we're going to replay your song, because I said we're going to, and by golly, we are going to do just that right now. This also from the 70s, the 79 end of the 70s, and Chris wanted to hear Poco and Heart of the Night. Here you go, Chris, and by the way, thanks for listening. Here we go. Thanks, Chris.

Big one. That's for Chris up there in Brewer, Maine. Thank you so much, by the way, Chris, for the request. And then, of course, for him, because he wanted to hear, was Poco, Heart of the Night. Let's see. Moving along with this bombastic review, how about we do a little music from Leon Russell, Lady Blue.

0: Got a nice sound. There's a nice easy sound there. Yeah, I thought so. I thought you'd like. Speaking of nice easy sounds, why don't you take a listen to this?
1: Each Sunday morning, I open early doors on Phoenix Radio 1208 for 2 hours of music to ease you into the day. The emphasis is on melody and relaxation, but it may speed up a bit during the second hour. The show's at 10 a.m. in the UK, that's 5 a.m. on the US East Coast, so why not come along and keep me, Richard Bartholomew, awake while I try to wake you up?
0: I think it's a splendorous idea. Do that tomorrow morning, 5 or 10 o'clock, depending on where you may be in the morning, and join Richard for Early Doors. You can only hear it here on the fabulous Phoenix Radio, by golly. And let you know, and oh, let's see, about half hour, it's going to be Adrian Picton, Disco Decades, Don't You Move, Don't You Move Muscles, save up your muscles to move then, shall we? This is Karen Carpenter.

Isn't that pretty? Yeah, I thought so. It's kind of nice. Oh, I thought, let's see. Of course, Karen Carpenter. Yeah, and you know that because, well, that's a unique sound. There's a woman in England that I thought if she always loses out on her career, she can always do a Karen Carpenter show. But I thought I'd play something by Harriet. She's from Sheffield, Terry tells me. And the tune I want to play is one we're doing in when I go back east to sing. And they're doing it now, and that means I'm in the midst of, and I'm in the midst of learning it. There we go. Let's see, what's going on here? Come on, you want to mess with me while you can? Okay, now, here's Harriet, Desperado. Just Sheena Piano. Remember, you just heard Karen Carpenter, very similar sound, and a gorgeous rendition.

Sound of Harriet, live with a piano. And then, of course, Desperado. In fact, you did a great job with that. I hope you enjoyed that. Let's see. About 23 minutes from now, it's going to be Disco Decades. In the meantime, we've got lots more music. You're the Pretenders, my baby.

0: there from the Pretenders.
1: There they go.
0: Song with my baby, of course. This is, let's see, we're going to do a little music here from Rex Smith. You, my darling, take my breath away. Get that thing off my neck. It'll be much easier to breathe. Let's do that.

0: Son of Rex Smith, of course, taking my breath away. Has its up and downsides, I suppose. Yes, it does. Oh, if you want something to take your breath away, take a listen to this. But in a good way.
1: 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Rhonda, Herbie, and Rob will be your hosts. They'll bring you some number ones, some gentle tunes, and some musical memories to help you through 3 hours from 1 to 4 p.m. UK time. That's 8 to 11 a.m. US Eastern time.
0: You want to tune in for that. It's well done radio, as it should be. This is radio as you should never be doing it. There you have it. A little Rupert Holmes here for you.
2: Him.

What a question that Rupert Holmes asking. What you going to do about him? Well, one wonders who she's asking about. Could it be the handyman? Might be. He claims to be very handy.

James Taylor bragging all about it there. He's your handyman. Well, you know those guys that talk, and we'll see how handy he really is. Let's see. We got disco coming your way in minutes from now, but in the meantime, we got a little bit of music from the Pointer Sisters. They're all up and being on fire. On the old charter flight, we're fine. They're on fire.

Sound of the Pointer Sisters from 1979. They're all on fire, and that's how it goes. Children, hey, I got to get out of here because I got to make way. It's going to be disco time more than quicker than you know. So let me do that, and thanks so much for listening to me. Let's leave out here with a little bit of music from Journey. And don't stop believing. Don't stop listening. Phoenix has got you entertained 24 hours a day, 7 days a week. I'll be back with Standard Time Thursday. I'll be back next Saturday, good Lord willing, with a more charter flight for you right here on the fabulous Phoenix Radio. See you next time. Bye-bye. Stick around because it's going to be Disco Decade.

0: Well, thank you very much indeed to Thad for the last 2 hours. I always enjoy listening to the show while I'm getting this one together. We'll have to do most of this one again owing to a technical fault, but we got there in the end. Thank goodness. But thanks for this great song, Thad.
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0: My name's Adrian Picton, and I'm with you for the next 3 hours with Disco Decades. We've got lots of great tunes from the 70s and 80s, and as usual, we're slowing it down in the final hour of the show. Love to have your company. Hope you can stick around.

0: Fancy starting your day with a smile? Then make sure you're waking up with Cara in the Morning every weekday from 7 a.m. UK time on Phoenix Radio. 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
1: 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I'm Amanda. And I'm here to tell you about my Sunday show called Such a Good Feeling. In this show, I'll be playing loads of music from the 80s and the 90s, a few more modern songs, and also some older songs from the 60s and the 70s. 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

Sister Sledge and the 1984 remix of We're Lost in Music brings us into this week's edition of Disco Decades. 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And that mix featured additional vocals, including from Simon Le Bon of Duran Duran fame. 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Great tunes to take us all the way through to 11 o'clock this evening. And as ever, in the last hour of the show, we start to slow things down, get a bit mid-tempo, and then some gorgeous soulful music to round off the show. So, love to have your requests, and great to have your company. This is Casey and the Sunshine Band, and a great summer hit from 1983. This is a John Luongo mix of Give It Up.

Brilliant. Jocelyn Brown, Somebody Else's Guy. Oh, so those who let me know listening, Sue's tuned in somewhere in the house. Chris is in Brewer in Maine, but he'll be listening in the clouds this week, so I don't know what he's doing tonight, but I'm sure he's got a better offer somewhere, so I hope you're having a good time, Chris. Also, Rhonda's here, welcome to you, getting ready for a service tomorrow morning. Paul Turner's here as well, Kev's here, that's great, and also Patsy. Don't know where the production crew are tonight, Rob and the rest of them. Not here yet, but they might appear in due course. But let's get into our first request, which is indeed from the said Chris Maddox from Brewer in Maine. I'd like to hear this brilliant tune from the Love Unlimited Orchestra.

with another John Luongo remix. The Jacksons, of course, and Take Your Body Down to the Ground. And this is Odyssey, and not one of their well-known ones. This is Easy Come, Easy Go. Hold the motor down.

the Olympic runners and Sir Dancelot. Rhonda enjoying that one. And also she enjoyed the Odyssey tune that we heard before that as well. Let's get to the 80s now, only just though, 1980 with the Village People. You can't stop the music. You can't stop the disco music on a Saturday night, that's for sure, here on Phoenix Radio. That's what we like to do, celebrate the decades that were the disco decades, the 70s and the 80s. Great to have you tuned in.

lovely instrumental production there on that one. Village People, that was the title track of a movie that they released, all about how the group got together. Can't Stop the Music. Unfortunately, disco was running out of favour. There was a bit of a backlash over in the US, and it didn't even make the top 40. Here in the UK, it made number 11, but it was a big hit in Australia, and the film was a big hit there as well, and was traditionally played for many years afterwards on New Year's Eve. So there you go. And this is Call the Gang, and a great track from them, which, if you're listening to Rob doing the Double Top 10 show today, when he featured 1981, he played this, and it's one of their singles that didn't do so well, but it's always been one of my favourites, so I thought we'd give it a spin again right now. This is Take It to the Top.

0: and take it to the top. Lots more good tunes coming up in the next hour of the show, and don't forget in the final hour we start to slow down the groove and some lovely soulful music to end the show. Hope you stick around. It's more great music in just a moment.
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Well, we did the Grandmaster Flash and the Adventures of Grandmaster Flash and Furious 5, and that was kind of based on that, taking it into the breakdance era, of course, in the mid-80s. That was West Street Mob and breakdance. And let's have a bit of salsa now. Let's have you all on your feet, shall we? A bit of salsa from Modern Romance and Everybody's Salsa.

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1: That's Modern Romance and Everybody Salsa, and Kevin saying that he didn't really think of it was disco back in the day. Well, yeah, they didn't really get played on disco shows back in the day, but very much from the disco scene, really. And Latin American, sort of that kind of style, got more popular later on in the 80s. People like Gloria Estefan and the Miami Sound Machines and things like that. So I thought we'd give that a spin, because it used to get played on some of the party sort of type discos and that sort of thing, if you know what I mean.

Well, that was certainly hitting the dance floors around this time in 1982. One of the four singles from the Friends album, Shalimar, of course, and A Night to Remember. And this is George Clinton and Loopzilla.

You're nuts. George Clinton and Luke Zilla. Disco Decades with Adrian through till 11 o'clock. Lots more good tunes to come. And let's go back to the 70s now, shall we? With a bit of Evelyn Champagne King.

and Shane. Rhonda enjoying that one. Well, we're going to play Harvest for the World from the Isley Brothers, but unusually we're going to hear the prelude that starts it today. Hoping

Brilliant, Isley Brothers and Harvest for the World, and Rhonda enjoying that one. And we're still featuring the Tom Walton remixes of Philadelphia International Records tunes. This is Johnny Williams and Slow Motion Parts 1 and 2.

0: Johnny Williams and Slow Motion. And we'll have some Supremes in just a moment.
1: Yeah, yeah.
0: But first of all,
1: yeah.
0: It's the Moments and Whatnots.

the Supremes from the Joy Joy album and Automatically Sunshine. And here's Level 42 and one of their songs you don't hear much on the radio these days. This was around the time they were starting to cross over from the solo disco charts into the mainstream. The Chinese Way. The Chinese Way. One of my favourite tunes from them.

Love that. Level 42 and the Chinese Way. And more good music coming up in the next hour of the show as we gradually start to slow things down. And it's Donna Summer with Musical Youth in just a moment.

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The emphasis is on melody and relaxation, but it may speed up a bit during the second hour. 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

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Otherwise, get hold of me on the

I was actually looking for the original version of that. That's what it was labelled as, System, and You Are In My System. And we don't really, Robert Palmer's not really what we play on this show, but we've ended up with his version, which is a good cover actually. And that was the version that was hit, of course, from Robert Palmer. And this is Rufus and Chaka Khan, Sweet Things.

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0: got to be one of their best tunes, hasn't it? Earth, Wind & Fire, That's the Way of the World for Chris.
1: Won't you hear me now? Ronan, won't you hear me now? Ronan, won't you hear me now?
0: And Rhonda enjoying that and many of the tunes this evening, so that's good to know, Rhonda. And I think you'll enjoy this next one too, from the Commodores, from the 70s, with Sail On. What a great tune.

First Hymen and No One Can Love You More. And this is Surface. Gotta Make Love Tonight.

featuring the lovely lush harmonies and orchestration of many Barry Gibb productions. Andy Gibb featuring Olivier Jean from his final album After Dark, and never a hit here in the UK, don't understand it. Reached number 12 in the USA and number 3 in Canada. That was I Can't Help It. This is Smokey Robinson.

Smokey Robinson and You Are Forever. I know Sue likes that one. Brings us almost to the end of the show. Thanks very much indeed for listening. I won't be here next week. Sue, my other half, will be covering the show, so I do hope you can join her then. We'll be here on Tuesday, though, with the Tuesday Music Club at 4 o'clock, as usual. And our programmes resume at 10 a.m. tomorrow morning with Richard Bartholomew and Early Doors, with gentle music, with songs from artists who have birthdays this month, this week even. At 12 o'clock is Amanda with Such a Good Feeling, and she'll be featuring a top five from the USA in 2001. At 2 o'clock, it's the Heritage Chart Show with Danny Miles and Martin Miles. At 3 o'clock, Kevin Russell will be here with Flashback Years, and he'll bring your year and give you a chance to guess what the year is, and he'll play the hits and the songs that you forgot about from that year as well. At 4 o'clock, it is Terry Clasper with Tea Time at Terry's, of course, with all your favourite Tea Time tracks and the Connection Game as well. And then at 7 o'clock, it's Rob and Anna with Chill Out on the Sofa, and Woody Dresner at 10 with Child's Play. I'll leave with another Motown song from Marvin Gaye, Abraham, Martin and John. Hey.

anyway. Yo, man, what do you expect? The guy's a gigolo, man. You know what I mean?

Hi there, I'm Martin Miles and I'm here to tell you about a show called the Heritage Chart Hour. 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And during the show, we'll be choosing a Heritage Chart song of the week. 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